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3: St. Elmo Fire, psychiatric problem, at 11059 Beverly Drive East, between Beverly Drive South. St. Elmo Fire, psychiatric problem, at 11059 Beverly Drive East, between Beverly Drive South. Timeout, 1906.

0: Engine 67. Syncope. At 5165 St. Stephen's Road. Between South Crystal Springs Road and Old Citronelle Highway. Engine 67. Syncope. At 5165 St. Stephen's Road. Between South Crystal Springs Road and Old Citronelle Highway. Timeout 1911.
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Between Flint Ridge Road and Cottage Hill Road. Engine 6. Electronic.

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Between Flint Ridge Road and Cottage Hill Road. Engine 6. 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At 2287 Schillinger Road South. Unit 802. Between Flint Ridge Road and Cottage Hill Road. Timeout, 19:30 hours.

Nick and Six responding to Ann Place Apartments, building number 8, apartment 802-802. The car arrives, the alarms are sounding in the apartment. Request inspection. No flames or smoke visible.

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Fire inspection. At 1010 Woodside Drive East. Between Ziegler Boulevard and Imperial Court. Engine, 18. Fire inspection. At 1010 Woodside Drive East. Between Ziegler Boulevard and Imperial Court. Timeout, 1937 hours.

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Cardiac problem. F 2661 Amagin Street. Between Cali Port East and Cali Port West. Rescue 12. Engine 23. Cardiac problem. F 2661 Amagin Street. Between Cali Port East and Cali Port West. Timeout 1956 hours.

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Engine 22. Cardiac arrest. F 6551. Higgins Ferry Road. Unit 201. F Old Shell Road. Rescue 22. Engine 22. Cardiac arrest. F 6551. Higgins Ferry Road. Unit 201. F Old Shell Road. Timeout 20.04 hours.

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Between James Madison Drive North and James Madison Drive. Engine 6. Public assistance. F-3105, James Madison Drive West. Between James Madison Drive North and James Madison Drive. Timeout, 20, 16 hours.

Rescue 3, Truck 4, Drove, at 1010 Governance Street, between Common Street and Chatham Street. Rescue 3, Truck 4, Drove, at 1010 Government Street, between Common Street and Chatham Street. Timeout 20, 19 hours.

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0: 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Timeout, 2028.
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0: 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The show's on this alarm of the station for a dong bite. Yeah. Go ahead and start me a VOS. 16
1: 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Engine 16.
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0: Is this gonna be at the storage facility?
1: No, it'll be the camper at the backup location per MPD. So good. We'll have the stove on. Plus, if y'all can turn it off.
0: Copy.

0: pylon Fedor into one on the scene. I'll advise further when we get there. 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
1: Okay, cover that.

0: 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Tendon 68, 1 assaulted, at 531 Cole Street, between Broadway Boulevard and East Station Street. 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
0: Theodore Fire, sick person, at 7318 Magnolia Avenue, between Tongue Avenue West. Theodore Fire, sick person, at 7318 Magnolia Avenue, between Tongue Avenue West. Timeout, 2044.
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0: 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Theodore Fire, McPherson, at 6204 Old Pascagoula Road, between Hayfield Road and Springer Drive. Timeout 21:19.
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0: And just an update, we got a 2-car NBC. We got both southbound lanes of Children's Road blocked. EMS on scene, except for one patient.
1: Copy, 2-vehicle NBC, southbound lanes blocked, EMS assessing.

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Aft, Metro Jail. Aft, 450 St. Emmanuel Street. Between Charleston Street and Savannah Street. Engine, freeze. Rescue, freeze. Assist police. Aft, Metro Jail. Aft, 450 St. Emmanuel Street. Between Charleston Street and Savannah Street. Timeout, 21:32 hours.

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0: 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Rescue, 14. Engine, 14. 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Timeout, 21:37 hours.
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At 707 Burden Street. 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At 707 Burden Street. 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Timeout 21:38 hours.

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1: Engine 20, altered mental status, at 966 Stewart Road, between Bayfront Road and Vera Street. Engine 20, altered mental status, at 966 Stewart Road, between Bayfront Road and Vera Street. 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

0: 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Engine 12, you're responding for a female that's requesting a lift assist.
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firearms in Georgetown. Showed me on the scene at the Country Breeze. I do have possession of the gun and other weapons at this time.

Georgetown Fire, breathing difficulty, at 10135 Lot Road, between Whitehale Lane and Wilmer Georgetown Road. Georgetown Fire, breathing difficulty, at 10135 Lot Road, between Whitehale Lane and Wilmer Georgetown Road. Timeout, 22:03.

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1: Stand by. 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
2: 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Timeout, 2211.
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At 600 South Washington Avenue, Unit 92. Between Wilkinson Street and New Jersey Street. Rescue 8. Engine 2. Chest pain. At 600 South Washington Avenue, Unit 92. Between Wilkinson Street and New Jersey Street. Timeout 22-23 hours.

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Missing assistance. F 7070, Greenock Road, Unit 312. Between Summerby Drive and Cody Road South. Engine 6. Missing assistance. F 7070, Greenock Road, Unit 312. Between Summerby Drive and Cody Road South. Timeout 22:23 hours.

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0: Copy. We got SO on this scene also.
1: 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It was originally called in as a burglary alarm.

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Engine, 14. Unconscious person. F, 1819 Brownlee Street. Between St. Stephen's Row and Quinnan Street. Rescue, 14. Engine, 14. Unconscious person. F, 1819 Brownlee Street. Between St. Stephen's Row and Quinnan Street. Timeout, 22:43 hours.

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Electrical hazard at 3661 Dauphin Street between Daru Drive and Rhine Road. 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Timeout 2244 hours.

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Rescue 14, engine 14. Shown for a 34-year-old male is unconscious, breathing verified.

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0: 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We got some power lines arcing in the tree line. We're going to be on scene.
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At 420 Chillinger Road South. Between Airport Boulevard and Thomas Road. Engine 26. Altered mental status. At 420 Chillinger Road South. Between Airport Boulevard and Thomas Road. Timeout 23:07 hours.

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Bayou Fire. Cardiac arrest. At 12361 D, Irvington, Bayou Levetri Highway, between Oliver Clark Road and Mitchell Drive. Bayou Fire. Cardiac arrest. At 12361 B, Irvington, Bayou Levetri Highway, between Oliver Clark Road and Mitchell Drive. Timeout, 2353.

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Rescue, 22, engine, 22, breathing difficulty, at 4031 Airport Boulevard, between Azalea Road and Westmoreland Drive East. Timeout, 23:55 hours.

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Breathing difficulty between Lakeland Drive and Big E Road. 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Breathing difficulty between Lakeland Drive and Big E Road. 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

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Seven Hills Fire, 1 Fallen, at 101-8600 Trace North, between Dykes Row South. Timeout, 1:14.

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Seven Hills Fire, 1 Fallen, at 101, 8600 Grace North, between Dyke Road South. 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

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At 5441 Highway 90. Between Wiley Orr Road and Coca-Cola Road. 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Electronic alarm. Commercial. At 5441 Highway 90. Between Wiley Orr Road and Coca-Cola Road. Timeout 203 hours.

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Kayak problem. At 203 Page Avenue. Between North Sage Avenue and Spring Hill Avenue. Engine 12. Rescue 12. Cardiac problem. At 203 Page Avenue. Between North Sage Avenue and Spring Hill Avenue. Timeout 300 hours.

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0: 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Engine, 8. Breathing difficulty, at 1010 Baltimore Street, Unit 13, between Gale Street and Kelly Street. Rescue, 8. Engine, 8. Breathing difficulty, at 1010 Baltimore Street, Unit 13, between Gale Street and Kelly Street. Timeout, 307 hours.
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Rescue 22, engine 22, overturned vehicle at Pinemont Drive and Atkins Street. Timeout 4:05 hours.

Engine 3, Rescue 3, breathing difficulty, at 1031 Forest Avenue, between Celeste Road and Robert Williams Drive. Engine 3, Rescue 3, breathing difficulty, at 1031 Forest Avenue, between Celeste Road and Robert Williams Drive. Timeout, 408.

Rescue 22, Engine 22, you're responding to a report of a white vehicle that's overturned. Five, one female's unconscious. Line disconnected and no further. PD's been notified.

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0: 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You're responding for a white vehicle that's overturned. Females trapped inside of the vehicle. Engine 22 is on scene. 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

Ryu Fire. Psychiatric problem. At 11540 Wright Road, between Johnson Alley and Wright Alley. Ryu Fire. 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At 11540 Wright Road, between Johnson Alley and Wright Alley. Timeout, 422.

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Hey, this is 23. 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

0: 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Timeout 5:16 hours.
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0: Rescue 3. Engine 3. Breathing difficulties. At 356 Peach Street. Between Basil Street and Lion Street. Rescue 3. Engine 3. Breathing difficulties. At 356 Peach Street. Between Basil Street and Lion Street. Timeout 531 hours. Engine 14, Animal Bite, at 2167 Clinton Street, between Wellworth Street and Somerville Street. Engine 14, Animal Bite, at 2167 Clinton Street, between Wellworth Street and Somerville Street. Timeout, 531 hours.
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0: 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Rescue, 14, engine, 21, cardiac problem, at 800 Edwards Street, between Bernie's Lane and Wimbush Street. Timeout, 5:37 hours.
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1: 21 Iraq. Can we get the numerical again? It's not showing up.
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Chickasaw Fire, 6 person, at 350 Iroquois Street, between 6th Avenue and South Thompson Court. Chickasaw Fire, 6 person, at 350 Iroquois Street, between 6th Avenue and South Thompson Court. Timeout, 542.

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1: 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The alarm panel in the office said there was an alarm also going off in 212. We're going to check it.
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Theodore Fire, cardiac arrest, at 5725 Old Pascagoula Road, between Tillman Corner Parkway and Woodworth Road. Theodore Fire, cardiac arrest, at 5725 Old Pascagoula Road, between Tillman Corner Parkway and Woodworth Road. Timeout, 6:13.

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One down. At 3314 Old Shell Road. Between Earth Street and I-65, Curtis Road North. Engine 12. Rescue 12. One down. At 3314 Old Shell Road. Between Burr Street and East I-65, Curtis Road North. 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

Rescue 14, engine 14, breathing difficulty, at 350 Anton Road, between Bourton Drive and Pleasant Avenue. Rescue 14, engine 14, breathing difficulty, at 350 Anton Road, between Bourton Drive and Pleasant Avenue. Timeout 6:36 hours.

0: Theodore Fire, 1 Fallen, at 6752 Triple Road, between Ferry Road and Spanish Trail Court. Theodore Fire, 1 Fallen, at 6752 Triple Road, between Ferry Road and Spanish Trail Court. Timeout, 6:41.
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Rescue 24, engine 20, champagne, at 1970 Braille Road, between McGow Drive and Dodd Drive. Timeout, 6:59 hours.

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Engine, 19. Breathing difficulty. At 5301, Heron Road. Between Lionwood Lane and Longleaf Drive. Rescue, 19. Engine, 19. Breathing difficulty. At 5301, Heron Road. Between Lionwood Lane and Longleaf Drive. Timeout, 729 hours.

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0: 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It's going to be 5405 Windmill Drive. 5405 Windmill Drive.
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St. Elmo Fire Campaign at 8417 Beverly Road, between Roush Road and Winston Lane. Timeout 744.

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Ramsey Fire, St. Elmo Fire, Kev Fame, at 8417 Beverly Road, between Roush Road and Winston Lane. Timeout, 746.

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One down. At Old Shell Road and Cody Road North. Engine 11. One down. At Old Shell Road and Cody Road North. Timeout 7:50 hours.

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0: Citronelle Fire, Nick Person, at 7760 West Poisonous Highway, between School Street and Road Street. Citronelle Fire, Nick Person, at 7760 West Poisonous Highway, between School Street and Road Street. Timeout, 7:55.
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Rescue, 22, engine, 22, breathing difficulty, at 6001 Airport Boulevard, between Richfield Road and Islandwood Drive East. Timeout, 8:32 hours.

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Engine, 21. One down. At 814 Highland Avenue, between Borer Avenue and Bus Street. Rescue, 14. Engine, 21. One down. At 814 Highland Avenue, between Borer Avenue and Bus Street. Timeout, 8:33 hours.

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Timeout, 8:40.

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1: Theodore Fire, breathing difficulties, at 5188 Fairland Drive, between Guinevere Drive and Merlin Drive. Theodore Fire, breathing difficulties, at 5188 Fairland Drive, between Guinevere Drive and Merlin Drive. Timeout, 8:42. Engine 1, Rescue 1, breathing difficulties, at 305 Ponce de Leon Drive West, between Celeste Road and Ponce de Leon Drive East. Engine 1, Rescue 1, breathing difficulties, at 305 Ponce de Leon Drive West, between Celeste Road and Ponce de Leon Drive East. Timeout, 8:42.
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Chickasaw Fire. One assaulted at 114 5th Avenue between Kansas Street and Tacoma Street. Chickasaw Fire. One assaulted at 114 5th Avenue between Kansas Street and Tacoma Street. 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

0: 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At 5045 B Lock Road, between Outlaw Road, Engine 67, one down. At 5045 B Lock Road, between Outlaw Road, timeout, 8:51.
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2: 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Respond non-emergency 1 assaulted at 5200 Verde Road between the Metropolis Road and Dandale Drive. Timeout 903 hours.
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Rescue 8, Engine 12, Caesar, at 745 Westmoreland Drive West, between Airport Boulevard Curtis Road and Westmoreland Drive South. 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

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Electrical hazard, at 2909 Dimitrovolent Road, between Woodmere Street and Aldebaran Way West. 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Electrical hazard, at 2909 Dimitrovolent Road, between Woodmere Street and Aldebaran Way West. Timeout, 10:02 hours.

Bayou Fire. Traumatic injury. At 12361 Irvington Bayou Lavatry Highway. Between Mitchell Drive and Oliver Clark Road. Bayou Fire. Traumatic injury. At 12361 Irvington Bayou Lavatry Highway. Between Mitchell Drive and Oliver Clark Road. Timeout 10:04.

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Seven Hills Fire, Hess Maine, at 9440 Seven Hills Curve South, between Palmetto Court and Cypress Court. 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

0: 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Between Falls Mill Road and Highway 90. Timeout, 10, 16 hours.
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0: 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At 5800 Southlands Drive. At Norwood Drive. 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

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Cardiac problem. At 1400 Azalea Road, between Rainbow Drive South and Paul's Mills Road. Engine, 16. Rescue, 24. Cardiac problem. At 1400 Azalea Road, between Rainbow Drive South and Paul's Mills Road. 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
1: 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That apartment number is going to be 116-160.
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Theodore Fire, altered mental status, at 6681 Lincolnshire Road, between Finch Lane and Lucinda Drive. Timeout, 11:28.

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Rescue 26. Drug overdose. At 279 Green Park Drive. Between Airport Boulevard and Old Government Street Road. Engine 26. Rescue 26. Drug overdose. At 279 Green Park Drive. Between Airport Boulevard and Old Government Street Road. Timeout 11:34 hours.

0: Engine 1, rescue 1, breathing difficulty, at VFW Host, 7320, at 244, Old Telegraph Road, between Bayou Sarah Avenue. Engine 1, rescue 1, breathing difficulty, at VFW Post, 7320, at 244, Old Telegraph Road, between Bayou Sarah Avenue. Timeout, 11:37.
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0: 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Theodore Fire, Caesar, at 5725 Old Pascagoula Road, between Hillman Corner Parkway and Whitworth Road. Timeout, 11:47.
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2: Citronelle Fire, Drogue, at 19250 North Mobile Street, between East State Street and East LeBaron Avenue. Citronelle Fire, Drogue, at 19250 North Mobile Street, between East State Street and East LeBaron Avenue. Timeout, 1148.
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At 4458 Old Citronelle Highway, between Martha Street and South Shelton Beach Road. Engine 67, public assistance. At 4458 Old Citronelle Highway, between Martha Street and South Shelton Beach Road. Timeout, 11:59.

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0: 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Timeout 12:06 hours.
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0: Grand Bay Fire, 6 persons, at 10445 Ramsey Road, between Nelson Road and Nolan Boulevard. Grand Bay Fire, 6 persons, at 10445 Ramsey Road, between Nelson Road and Nolan Boulevard. Timeout, 12:14.
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2: 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Engine 1, respond non-emergency, 1 fallen. Ask Higley Wigley. Ask 5651 Moffitt Road, unit between Foxfire Road and Birchfield Street. Timeout 12, 19 hours.

Birchfield 3. Engine 1. Respond non-emergency 1 fallen. At Piggly Wiggly. At 5651 Moffett Road. Unit between Foxfire Road and Birchfield Street. Timeout 12:19 hours.

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0: 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Engine 69, possible death at 539 Calabuza Street, between Palmetto Avenue and Seminole Avenue. Timeout, 12:25.
1: 24, trunk, 24, 1 choking, at 954 Navco Road, between Snow Healthcare and Pinecliff Court North. 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

0: 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Chickasaw Fire, Diabetic Emergency, at 206 11th Avenue, between Iroquois Street and Holby Street. Timeout, 12:29.
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0: 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Rescue 1, Engine 3, Test Main, at 1739 Spanish Trace Drive, between San Pablo Road and Camino Drive. Timeout, 1234.
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0: 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Rescue 3, Test Main, at 1739 Spanish Trace Drive, between San Pablo Road and Camino Drive. Timeout, 1235.

0: 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Engine 68, electronic alarm, residential, at 711 Albert Street, between Richard Avenue West. 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

0: 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Engine 26. Vehicle collision involving a motorcycle. At Old Shell Road and McKinley Avenue. Rescue 1. Engine 26. Vehicle collision involving a motorcycle. At Old Shell Road and McKinley Avenue. Timeout 12:38 hours.
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0: Theodore Fire, Test Main, at 6501 Hayfield Road, between Old Pascagoula Road and Johnson Road. Theodore Fire, Test Main, at 6501 Hayfield Road, between Old Pascagoula Road and Johnson Road. Timeout, 12:47.
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Theodore Fire, Public Assistance, at 6880 Old Pascagoula Road, between Gibson Road and Public Road. Theodore Fire, Public Assistance, at 6880 Old Pascagoula Road, between Gibson Road and Public Road. Timeout, 1248.

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2: 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Rescue, 26, engine, 26, Champagne, at Old Shell Road and Holly Street North. Timeout, 12:59 hours.

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0: 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Can you make that run?
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Station 3, outside fire, at 1799 Snow Road North. Timeout, 1306.

0: 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At 4458 Old Citronelle Highway, between Martha Street and South Shelton Beach Road. Engine 67, public assistance. At 4458 Old Citronelle Highway, between Martha Street and South Shelton Beach Road. Timeout 1312.
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0: Copy, just checking.

Rescue, 6. Engine, 6. Pedestrian structure, at Walmart, at 1970 South University Boulevard, at University Boulevard Service Road. Rescue, 6. Engine, 6. Pedestrian structure, at Walmart, at 1970

Rescue, 6. Engine, 6. Pedestrian structure, at Walmart, at 1970 South University Boulevard, at University Boulevard Service Road, Rescue, 6. Engine, 6. Pedestrian structure, at Walmart, at 1970 South University Boulevard, at University Boulevard Service Road, timeout, 1320 hours.

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0: 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I'll be moving to fire prevention for traffic.
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0: 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High life hazard. At 14180 Winslow Avenue South. Between East Alba Street and Bryant Drive. Bayou fire. Electronic alarm. High life hazard. At 14180 Winslow Avenue South. Between East Alba Street and Bryant Drive. Timeout 1324.
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1: That's affirmative, it was.
0: 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Do you want to go back out there or cancel it out?
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0: 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At 8860 Ramsey Road, between Linda Lane and Grand Terrace Circle North. 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

0: 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St. Elmo Fire, 1 threatening suicide, at 8860 Ramsey Road, between Linda Lane and Grand Terrace Circle North. 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

engine 14, electrical hazard, at 2160 Downing Street North, between Kent Street and Somerville Street. Engine 14, electrical hazard, at 2160 Downing Street North, between Kent Street and Somerville Street. Timeout, 1350 hours.

Wilmer Fire, 1 Fallen, at 12401 Wilmer Farm Road, between Saturn Drive. Wilmer Fire, 1 Fallen, at 12401 Wilmer Farm Road, between Saturn Drive. Timeout, 1352.

0: little sock up. Where's Karen coming from?
1: Grandma.
2: Engine 16, truck 24, brush fire, at westbound I-10, V-clean, I-65, and rangeline road. Engine 16, truck 24, brush fire, at westbound I-10, V-clean, I-65, and rangeline road. Timeout, 1353 hours. Rescue 12, truck 17, stroke, at 705 Bishop Lane North, between Eldwood Drive East and Spring Hill Avenue. Rescue 12, truck 17, stroke, at 705 Bishop Lane North, between Eldwood Drive East and Spring Hill Avenue. Timeout, 1353 hours. Engine 12, stroke, at 705 Bishop Lane North, between Eldwood Drive East and Spring Hill Avenue. Engine 12, stroke, at 705 Bishop Lane North, between Eldwood Drive East and Spring Hill Avenue. Timeout, 1354 hours.
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Timeout, 13:56 hours.

0: 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At 1310 Cedar Creek Landing Road. 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At 1310 Cedar Creek Landing Road. Timeout. 1358. Rescue 1. Environmental exposure. At Bamboo Motel. At 1113 Saraland Boulevard South. Between Cleveland Road and Industrial Parkway. Rescue 1. Environmental exposure. At Bamboo Motel. At 1113 Saraland Boulevard South. Between Cleveland Road and Industrial Parkway. Timeout 1358.
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4: I-10 West between 65 and Range Line, nothing found. 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
1: 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Otherwise, nothing further.
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2: Engine, faint. 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Aft, fire zone. Aft, 1516, Government Street. Between Everidge Street and Tuttle Avenue. Engine, faint. Respond non-emergency altered mental status. Aft, fire zone. Aft, 1516, Government Street. Between Everidge Street and Tuttle Avenue. Timeout, 14:10 hours.
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At 142-75 Howells Ferry Road, between Grace Court and Sivy Road. 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

0: 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Rescue 3. 1 assaulted. At Metro Jail. At 450 St. Emmanuel Street. Between Charleston Street and Savannah Street. Engine 3. Rescue 3. 1 assaulted. At Metro Jail. At 450 St. Emmanuel Street. Between Charleston Street and Savannah Street. Timeout, 1422 hours. 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Timeout, 1423 hours.
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Season 1, 1 Fallen, at Fusagli's, at 7843 Moffett Road, between Schillinger Road North and Oak Tree Drive. Station 1, 1 Fallen, at Fusagli's, at 7843 Moffett Road, between Schillinger Road North and Oak Tree Drive. Timeout, 1431.

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0: Got a brush fire at 2380 Havens Road. It's in that area where there's no fire response. Can you respond?
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0: 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Station 3, Brush Fire, at 2380 Haven Road, between Haven Road Extension and Howells Ferry Road. Timeout at 1438.
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Timeout, 1441 hours. Truck 4. Respond non-emergency 1 assaulted. At Salvation Army. At 1009 Dawson Street. Between Common Street and North Pine Street. Truck 4. Respond non-emergency 1 assaulted. At Salvation Army. At 1009 Dawson Street. Between Common Street and North Pine Street. Timeout, 1441 hours.

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1: 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Engine 16, at 1051 Bishop Wilmer Drive, between Hertel Street and Enzoto Drive North. 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

0: 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Sorry about the delay. Now the fire is out. 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
2: 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Between South Claiborne Street and South Franklin Street. Timeout 1449 hours. Rescue 23, truck 17, altered mental status, at 3715 Dawson Street, between Guru Drive and Rhine Road. Rescue 23, truck 17, altered mental status, at 3715 Dawson Street, between Guru Drive and Rhine Road. Timeout, 1450 hours. Engine 22, one down, at Walmart, at 6575 Airport Boulevard, between Willowbrook Run East and Huntley Way. Engine 22, one down, at Walmart, at 6575 Airport Boulevard, between Willowbrook Run East and Huntley Way. Timeout, 1450 hours.
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4: 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Rescue 22, one down, at Walmart, at 6575 Airport Boulevard, between Willowbrook Run East and Huntley Way. Timeout, 1457 hours. Rescue 8, engine 2, Champagne, at 961 Gorgas Street, between Marine Street and Gale Street. Rescue 8, engine 2, Champagne, at 961 Gorgas Street, between Marine Street and Gale Street. Timeout, 1457 hours.
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0: Leola Fire, 6 person, at 855 William Avenue, between Old Highway 43. Creola Fire, 6 person, at 855 William Avenue, between Old Highway 43. Timeout, 1522.
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Engine 6. Stroke. At 7705 Cottage Hill Road. Between Cumberland Drive and Maple Drive. Rescue 6. Engine 6. Stroke. At 7705 Cottage Hill Road. Between Cumberland Drive and Maple Drive. Timeout 15:26 hours.

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Breathing difficulty. At 12390 Wynn Drive North. Between Ramsey Wilmer Road South and Wynn Drive West. Ramsey Fire. Breathing difficulty. At 12390 Wynn Drive North. Between Ramsey Wilmer Road South and Wynn Drive West. Timeout 1529.

0: Theodore Fire, breathing difficulties, at 6870 Oak Lane Drive, between Woodside Road and Westfield Road. Theodore Fire, breathing difficulties, at 6870 Oak Lane Drive, between Woodside Road and Westfield Road. Timeout, 15:30.
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2: St. Elmo Fire, breathing difficulties, at 12390 Wynn Drive North, between Grand Bay Wilmer Road South and Wynn Drive West. St. Elmo Fire, breathing difficulties, at 12390 Wynn Drive North, between Grand Bay Wilmer Road South and Wynn Drive West. Timeout, 1532.
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0: 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Suicide attempt. At 8 Lang Drive. Between Viaduct Road and Chickasaw Street. Chickasaw fire. Suicide attempt. At 8 Lang Drive. Between Viaduct Road and Chickasaw Street. Timeout, 1557.
1: 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At South University Boulevard. Engine 22. Public assistance. At 100, I have a lane. At South University Boulevard. Timeout, 1558 hours.
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0: 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Motor vehicle collision at 7161 Airport Boulevard between Cody Road South and Park Avenue. Engine 26. Motor vehicle collision at 7161 Airport Boulevard between Cody Road South and Park Avenue. Timeout 16:05 hours.
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Between Marion Drive West and Heron Drive. Mount Vernon Fire. 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At 2035 Marion Drive North. Between Marion Drive West and Heron Drive. Timeout 1611.

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0: 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Rescue 19, engine 23, jet fame, at 1350 West I-65, Curtis Road South, between Key Street and Pleasant Valley Road. Timeout, 16:13 hours.
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Vehicle fire. At Taco Bell. At 5000 Moffitt Road. Between Dash Lane and North University Boulevard. Engine, 18. Vehicle fire. At Taco Bell. At 5000 Moffitt Road. Between Dash Lane and North University Boulevard. Timeout, 16, 18 hours.

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0: 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Rescue, 24, engine, 16, 1 assaulted, at 1318 Dawson Island Parkway, between Hite Street and Webb Avenue. Timeout, 1645 hours.
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0: Engine 9, truck 4, motor vehicle collision. At eastbound I-10, between Broad Street, Duval Street, and Virginia Street. Engine 9, truck 4, motor vehicle collision. At eastbound I-10, between Broad Street, Duval Street, and Virginia Street. Timeout, 1646 hours.
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0: 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Team show is cleared up from this call. Fire has been put out. Hold us off duty. Here's Bill in the tank.
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Rescue 14, engine 21, Zincopine, at 1058 Edwards Street, between Adams Street and Cross Street. Timeout 16:51 hours.

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Wilmer Fire, 6%, at 7110 Galaxy Court, between Starlight Avenue. 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

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At Weird. At 851 Government Street. Between South Jefferson Street and South Broad Street. Timeout, 16:59 hours. Rescue, 22. Engine, 22. Altered mental status. At 4721 Air Force Boulevard. Between General Bullard Avenue and Regent's Way. Rescue, 22. Engine, 22. Altered mental status. At 4721 Air Force Boulevard. Between General Bullard Avenue and Regent's Way. Timeout, 1700 hours.

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0: 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We're in that area. Do you have a better location?
1: Agent 3, it's going to be the First Baptist Church. It's going to be across the street. 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
0: Copy. We're in front of First Baptist. 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

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Rescue 8. Breathing difficulty. At 1955 Myrtle Avenue. Between Airport Boulevard and Williams Street. Engine 8. Rescue 8. Breathing difficulty. At 1955 Myrtle Avenue. Between Airport Boulevard and Williams Street. Timeout 17 hours.

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2: Old fire, breathing difficulty, at 7619 Marie Hill Road, between Elon Street and Marie Hill Drive. St. Elmo fire, breathing difficulty, at 7619 Marie Hill Road, between Elon Street and Marie Hill Drive. Timeout, 1723.
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0: 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What hospitals are on diversion?
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0: 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Dauphin Island Fire, Emirates, at 1504 Benville Boulevard, between Pelican Street and Penalver Street. Timeout, 1725.
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0: 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At 126 Durant Street. 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Diabetic emergency. At 126 Durant Street. At Bay Paper Drive. Timeout 17:26 hours. Engine 1. Respond non-emergency 1 fallen. At 1610 Decatur Street. Between Evelyn Avenue and Central Boulevard. Engine 1. Respond non-emergency 1 fallen. At 1610 Decatur Street. Between Evelyn Avenue and Central Boulevard. Timeout 17:26 hours.
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Rescue 1. Respond non-emergency 1 fallen. At 1610 Decatur Street, between Evelyn Avenue and Central Boulevard. Rescue 1. Respond non-emergency 1 fallen. At 1610 Decatur Street, between Evelyn Avenue and Central Boulevard. Timeout, 17:30 hours.

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Between Winfield Drive East and Winfield Drive West. 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

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Rescue 26, Truck 5, Chest Pain, at 436 Lincoln Boulevard, between 11th Street and 12th Street. 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
0: We're at First Avenue and St. Stephen's Road. I don't see anything. Do you have anything further?

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4: 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Richard Carr, 61, motor vehicle collision, at St. Stephen's Road and 1st Avenue. 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

0: 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At Dunn Road and Spottiford Lane, Theodore Fire, one down. At Dunn Road and Spottiford Lane, timeout, 17:59.
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Wilmer Fire, Test Main, at 11170 Coleman Dairy Road, between Walker Trail and Hathorpe Road. 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
1: Where am I coming?

Rescue, 3. Engine, 3. Stabbing. F-450, St. Emmanuel, 3. Between Charleston Street and Savannah Street. Rescue, 3. Engine, 3. Stabbing. F-450, St. Emmanuel, 3. Between Charleston Street and Savannah Street. Timeout, 18, 14 hours.

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1: 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Wilmer's acknowledged.
0: Copy. Appreciate it.
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7: 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Between Robin Lane and Hogue Road West. 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Psychiatric problem. At 8130 Sunshine Drive, between Robin Lane and Hogue Road West. Timeout, 1821.
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Abdominal pain. At 5900 Couton Drive. Between West Road and Dixie Lane. Rescue, 6. Engine, 6. Abdominal pain. At 5900 Couton Drive. Between West Road and Dixie Lane. Timeout, 1828 hours. Rescue, 22, engine, 22, altered mental status, at Walmart, at 6575 Airport Boulevard, between Willowbrook Run East and Huntley Way. Rescue, 22, engine, 22, altered mental status, at Walmart, at 6575 Airport Boulevard, between Willowbrook Run East and Huntley Way. Timeout, 1829 hours.

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2: Engine 16, smoke odor, at 2055, Jamon Circle North, between Jackson Road and Holmes Drive. Engine 16, smoke odor, at 2055, Jamon Circle North, between Jackson Road and Holmes Drive. Timeout, 1833 hours.

0: Citronelle Fire, breathing difficulties, at 15745 Sandy Ridge Road, between Christmas Road. Citronelle Fire, breathing difficulties, at 15745 Sandy Ridge Road, between Christmas Road. Timeout, 1833.
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Missing a piston. At 3993 Cottage Hill Road, Unit 40. Between Azalea Road and Wildwood Drive. Engine 19. Missing a piston. At 3993 Cottage Hill Road, Unit 40. Between Azalea Road and Wildwood Drive. 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